we're just getting the night started. Rico Suave here, holding it down on 104.5 Latino Hits. I know we just met, so connect with me on my Instagram, @DJ Rico Suave 617.

Latino hit, San Antonio. Was good. Rico Suave rocking out with you tonight. Cardi B was just on that last track, and she's reportedly being eyed to host the 2026 MTV VMAs. Nothing confirmed, but she's been rocking this year, so you know if she does it, it's going to be very entertaining. How do you feel? Let me know. Hit that talkback mic on the free iHeartRadio app right now. So, how we doing?

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0: If you were given advice and then the advice paid off, would you give the person that gave you the advice a little piece of that payoff?
1: No.
2: How are we thinking about
0: no.
2: this?
0: Yeah.
1: No.
2: That's wow. just crazy.
0: It happened to Nicasio. He's pissed. Real talk. 8 a.m. We'll yep. talk all about it on Tino Cochino Radio. Mañana.

covering tonight. And listen, in under 10 minutes, you're going to have a chance to win some tickets, special tickets too, in the Latino Hits Suite. All right, so make sure you keep it locked for that keyword coming up in less than 10 minutes. Sube los NN.

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1: 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Good luck.

tonight. Listen, I need you to hook me up, all right? I love to eat. I need to know where the best queso dip in town is. So connect with me right now. Go to my Instagram, @DJRicoSuave617. Farro, Gracie, Steve Aoki, ahora.

You're working late? I got you. You're driving home? I got you too. Let's keep the music going. Rico Suave en tu radio, covering for Selena tonight, San Antonio. What's happening? Don't forget, in the next hour, you have a chance to win some Karol G tickets.

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0: If you were given advice and then the advice paid off, would you give the person that gave you the advice a little piece of that payoff?
1: No.
2: How are we thinking about
0: no.
2: this?
0: No.
1: Yeah. No.
2: That's wow. just crazy.
0: It happened to Nicasio. He's pissed. Real talk. 8 a.m. We'll yep. talk all about it on Tino Cochino Radio. Mañana.

music, and you bring the vibes. And I also have that chance for you to win some tickets to go see Karol G in just two more songs. Esto es the 104.5 Latino Hits. Eladio Carrión right now, Polaroid.

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1: The perfect melody. 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

Hope your night's off to a good start. San Antonio, Rico Suave keeping you company tonight. Whether you're still at work, heading home, or hitting the gym, whatever the move is, gracias for having us on. 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

And check this out, right? So I enjoy KFC, but I also like my Oreos. But there's a crossover that's going to a whole nother level in China. KFC's releasing a chicken burger with an Oreo-flavored bun. Would you try this? Let me know. Hit that Talkback mic using the free iHeart Radio app right now. San Antonio, would you really try that? Let me know.

0: Buenas tardes, aquí un saludo a todas mis primas y mis hermanas que están escuchando por ahí en vivo. Un saludito, disfruten.
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0: If you were given advice and then the advice paid off, would you give the person that gave you the advice a little piece of that payoff?
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2: How are we thinking about
0: no.
2: this?
0: No.
1: Yeah. No.
2: That's wow. just crazy.
0: It happens to Nicasio. He's pissed. Real talk. 8 a.m. We'll yep. talk all about it on Tino Cochino Radio. Mañana.

imagine yourself in our Latino Hits suite at the Alma Dome para ver a Karol G. Well, here's your chance to open up 104.5 Latino Hits on the free iHeart Radio app. Tap that talkback mic saying this keyword, quiero ver a la bichota. That's a quiero ver a la bichota right now. Good luck. 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

Hits, San Antonio's número uno para hits. Oh, yeah. You know one of those songs that when it comes on, you just immediately have to turn it up? Yeah. Well, this next one is one of those. Daddy Yankee. Throwback. 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

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Rico Suave with you. That guy's going to be at our iHeartRadio Fiesta Latina 2026. 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

0: San Antonio. Imagine this. 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
0: If you were given advice and then the advice paid off, would you give the person that gave you the advice a little piece of that payoff?
1: No.
2: How are we thinking about
0: no.
2: this?
0: Yeah.
1: No.
2: That's just crazy.
0: It happened to Nicasio. He's pissed. Real talk. 8 a.m. We'll talk all about it on Tino Cochino Radio. Mañana.

Guess who's back? The pumpkin spice latte is back on the menu for the fall in Starbucks. We got some new items. The pumpkin cream shaken espresso, pumpkin spice latte, pumpkin everything. Rico Zaya, good deal right here on 104.

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That's Alamo Dome. Good luck. 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

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Oh, yeah, man. Bad Bunny bids farewell to the DTMF era from Puerto Rico. One of the biggest eras in his career, an album, the world tour, Grammy residency, and that finale in PR was insane. What do you think he's got coming next? Go to that Talkback mic using the free iHeartRadio app. Let me know. 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
1: Rico Suave hanging out with you tonight, San Antonio. Oh yeah, plenty of more music coming. Also, in the next hour, another chance to win some tickets to go see Karol G. But I want to know, okay, summer's coming to an end. So what are some things you're trying to get into, trying to get done before it's over? Let me know. I need some ideas. At DJ Rico Suave 617 is my Instagram. Raul Alejandro Anuel. Relo.

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Listen, it's been a long Tuesday. I feel you. Let's bring the energy back up real quick. San Antonio, dale, turn this one up. Bad Bunny, El Alfa, La Romana.

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1: No.
2: No. That's just crazy.
0: It happened to Nicasio. He's pissed. Real talk. 8 a.m. We'll talk all about it. On Tino Cochino Radio. Mañana. Huh.

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1: 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Quiero ver a Karol G. That's quiero ver a Karol G. Buena suerte. 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

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It's Rico Suave here on 104.5 Latino Hits, covering for Selena. We might be new to each other, but let's connect. Connect with me on my socials at DJ Rico Suave 617. I will just thank you for la sintonía. I still got some music to go. Got some Nicky Jams and Bad Bunny, Mike Towers coming up. So keep it locked right here. Número uno para hits in San Antonio, baby.

104.5 Latino Hits, Rico Suave with you. Listen, San Antonio, I had a blast, all right? Before I get out of here, I need to learn at least one thing about you. What's something that only somebody from San Antonio would understand? Please, intrigue me. 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

0: Imagine this. 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
0: We talk about this all the time. Boundaries. They are so important in relationships, families, whatever it is. Mm-hmm. Yeah. Our producer, Matt Shocker, has a new boundary to set up with family. But this time, it's directed at his in-laws.
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0: We talk about this all the time. Boundaries. They are so important in relationships, families, whatever it is. Mm-hmm. Yeah. Our producer, Matt Shocker, has a new boundary to set up with family. But this time, it's directed at his in-laws.
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0: We talk about this all the time. Boundaries. They are so important in relationships, families, whatever it is. Mm-hmm. Yeah. Our producer, Matt Shocker, has a new boundary to set up with family. But this time, it's directed at his in-laws.
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0: San Antonio. 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
0: We talk about this all the time. Boundaries. They are so important in relationships, families, whatever it is. Mm-hmm. Yeah. Our producer, Matt Shocker, has a new boundary to set up with family. But this time, it's directed at his in-laws.
2: Yes, 100%.
0: 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Yeah.

0: Antonio. Imagine this. You're watching Karol G live at the Alamo Dome. 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
0: We talk about this all the time. Boundaries. They are so important in relationships, families, whatever it is. Mm-hmm. Yeah. Our producer, Matt Shocker, has a new boundary to set up with family. But this time, it's directed at his in-laws.
2: Yes, 100%.
0: Correct? 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
4: All right, so what's something that you did that you later felt guilty for in life? Like, I guess what? With being a parent, right?
5: Yeah. Mm-hmm.
4: Specifically, like, what's something that you did that just made you kind of feel like, I shouldn't be doing this, but I'm glad I'm doing it, but I shouldn't be doing it? Serena's got something going on with her and her kid, and she'll break it down for us coming up next inside Real Talk. But first, you need to know that Real Talk is brought to you by DraftKings, because football's back, baby! Yeah. And something big is happening on September 2nd. 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
0: All right, so we tend to hold weird self-guilt when we do things for ourselves. Mm-hmm. I don't know why, but it's just a thing. Serena's got something that she did recently that made her feel some type of way about herself.
1: Yes.
0: Go ahead, vent. What happened?
1: So I just started paying for extended day for my son for school, and I was trying to read a book. Like, I was really locked in this book. And I was like, well, since I'm paying for this, like, it's not bad if I just leave him there, right? While I just read my book at home in peace. And that's what I did. So I left him at extended day.
2: Oh, my
0: God. But you're paying for it, so why?
1: I know, but I just felt guilty because it's like, I could have picked him up. Like, I was already off work, and I'm like, I could get him.
2: And you chose the... You chose the book over your son.
1: I did.
0: You chose quality time for yourself. We're like iPhones. And your iPhone, you know, when you get about 10%, it starts glitching and apps get all messy and stuff.
3: Yeah.
0: That's you in life. You have to recharge yourself. And if reading a book gives you that fuel, makes you feel good, then read your book.
1: It does make me happy. And I also asked, like, my book club chat, like, does this make me a bad mom? And they were all for it. So I'll leave him there.
3: What did your husband say, or have you not told your husband?
1: I told him, actually.
0: Damn. How long have you been a single mom?
2: Don't tell him nothing.
1: But then I felt better because when I went to go get my son, he was like, I had so much fun in my home.
3: Oh, that's good.
1: Okay.
0: That's a win-win. He's having fun. He's doing his thing. It gives him a little independence, too, in a sense.
1: Mm-hmm. Yeah.
0: And then you get to have your own quality time and read the book. Win-win.
2: But that just tells me, like, what else do you want to put to the side for the book? Like, it's just like...
1: It was a great book.
2: Because your son is your priority. That's who you're living for right now. So if you're willing to put that away for a book, I'm kind of questioning
1: but
2: like your...
1: But it's better that he was having fun instead of him being at home and me ignoring him reading a book.
2: Well, that was just the luck of the draw. What if he was getting punched in the stomach? Like, you know what I mean? Continuously.
1: Oh, gosh.
2: You never know.
3: She pays a lot for daycare. I doubt she's at that kind of school.
0: Nicasio works for CPS all of a sudden. Let's talk to Sonia. We'll see what she does to cause some self-guilt next.
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0: Sometimes we do things for ourselves, and then on retrospect, you feel a little guilty.
1: Yes.
0: For Serena, it was paying for extra childcare. That way, she could have some alone time to read a book.
1: Oh, yes.
0: All right. Mm-hmm. All right. Let's talk to Sonia. What was it for you?
2: Well, my husband works a lot, so he's gone for about a week and a half, and we decided to take weekend getaways, just me and him. We go somewhere local, somewhere small, and we just send the kids to grandma. And sometimes we do wish we can take them, but honestly, we just need some alone time, and we take them to the big vacations anyway.
0: Exactly. Quality time, again, in these relationships. And so it's one of the most important things. I feel like that's why so many people end up cheating on each other, is because they don't put any focus into their partner. It's just the partner becomes a roommate, and then their needs are being met. So then they go elsewhere to try and meet the needs, but then still keep everything normal at home. It's so weird.
3: That's
0: so
3: right.
0: that quality time, I think, is beneficial.
2: Correct. And as much as I want them in the lazy river with me,
3: Yeah. I know you got to hold a beer. You don't want to hold no kids, right?
2: Yes.
0: Sonia, thank you so much for listening and for being a part of the show today. I appreciate you. Coming up next, we are talking teachers. Did you know that there are 15 states where teachers can still spank their kids as punishment?
1: I just saw this.
0: Yeah, let's talk all about it next. Good.

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0: Kind of crazy, maybe, or I don't know, is this needed? There are teachers in 15 states that can still legally spank children as punishment.
2: That's awesome.
1: That's crazy.
0: Uh-huh. It says that, I guess, according to this NPR analysis that was just recently published, there's 15 states that still allow it. And corporal punishment can include paddling, spanking, or other physical punishment administered to a student for disciplinary purposes. Jesus. There is currently no federal law banning the practice in public schools. Mm. And a lot of people are like, oh my God, I can't believe this is a thing. Mm-hmm. They don't just do it to do it. You have to sign a consent form. Yeah. They give it to the parents and they say, look, if your kid messes up, then we have the right to do that. I know this because I was paddled.
3: So your mom signed that?
0: Hell yeah, my grandma did.
1: Wow.
0: That's because awesome. She's like, listen, if you're, I raise you the way I raise you, and my grandma never hit me. Yeah. She's like, so I'm trusting you to be on your best behavior. And if you do something that makes them think it's worthy of them paddling you, then you deserve that because you should not be acting like that.
1: I don't know.
0: It happened one time, and I never did. That hurt. I'm telling you right now, that paddle
1: stick. Why did you get paddled?
0: Yeah. They hit me three times. But same spot. And so by the time you do it, it's just like that third hit's just like.
3: What was your infraction? What did you do?
0: I don't even remember, man. I mean, it was elementary. I was like sixth grade. I had to admit, I was like a class clown. I like making people laugh and doing whatever.
3: That worked out.
0: We're not saying beat them every day, but if something happens, how do they know that they shouldn't do it just because you said the word no?
1: Well, I'd rather like the teacher tell me what my son did and I decide like what the punishment is.
3: Yeah, you don't want a stranger hitting your kid.
1: Yeah.
2: And what, when your son comes home, you're not going to give him a spanking because you're not going to be that mad at him as a teacher was. You know what I'm saying?
1: But that's like why that teacher shouldn't spank my kid.
3: Yeah, then you're doing it out of emotion. You got to wait.
2: I would talk to my son and say, listen, this is what's going to happen if you act up. And then if he decides to act up, that was on him. He made that choice. And so that he gets the consequences.
1: Wow, parent of the year.
2: Well, someone needs to teach you two.
3: Teach us what?
0: Serena, if things were that great, you wouldn't be paying for extra school time for your kid to be away. Let's move on.
1: Don't shame me.
0: Dropping pins, baby.
3: You're just on her side about it.
1: You said I needed some me time.
0: You do. Because if kids can be that annoying and that bad, then you need to decompress.
1: He's not annoying.
0: But the other one. What about the other one?
1: She's great.
0: Apparently, if you can do this, you are in the top 1% of humans on Earth. We'll tell you what this is next.

0: Yeah, man. City Bay, Southeast Side. Good morning, baby. Thank you so much for having us locked in.
1: It's 104.5 Latino Hits.
2: Coming up next.
0: Well, this could be messy. Our listener Amanda wants to date her sister's ex.
3: Mm. Oh, wow. I like it.
0: we're going to read the DM that Amanda sent explaining the situation, and then we can judge. Listener therapy is next on Tino Cochino Radio.

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0: Never in a million years would I date one of my friend's exes. Couldn't even imagine that. Now, if you step into the world of family and dating their exes, that's just mind-blowing.
2: Oh, my God.
0: That's literally where our listener Amanda is at in her life. She wants to date her sister's ex. Mm-hmm. Let's have Serena read the DM that Amanda sent, paint the picture, and we'll talk about it. It's listener therapy on Tino Cochino Radio.
1: My sister dated this guy for a couple years, and they broke up about 5 years ago. They both moved on. She dated other people since, and as far as I know, there are no feelings left between them. Here's a problem. Recently, he and I started talking. Nothing has happened yet, but there's definitely chemistry. The truth is, even when they were together, he and I always had way more in common. Same sense of humor, same music, same interests. I obviously never crossed a line, but now 5 years later, I'm wondering why this should still be completely off limits.
0: It's just crazy to think that even while they were together, you were looking at him like, oh, for sweeter, we'd be better together.
1: I know.
0: It's kind of messy.
1: I know. Do you hate your sister? Like, this is just crazy. Like, I could not imagine. And then I feel like if you're already questioning this, then your sister probably isn't going to be okay with it.
0: Right. Why not? Like, you know.
1: Yes.
0: Nicasio's on the side of doing this.
2: Yeah,
0: why?
2: I feel like this is the perfect love story. The sister shouldn't have a problem at all because it didn't work out. And if she's over the dude,
1: maybe she doesn't want to see her ex at family gatherings, though.
2: Who cares? It's over. It's done. Like, you move on with your life.
1: She
2: like,
1: can't because the ex is coming back.
2: Oh, my God.
0: Let's talk to Adriana and see how she would handle the situation. Maybe she doesn't think it's messy at all. Listen to therapy. Tino Cochino Radio. Don't move.

0: Yeah, Westside San Antonio. Thank you so much for waking up with us this morning on San Antonio's numero uno para hits.
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0: Today's listener therapy situation, kind of crazy, man. Amanda wants to date her sister's ex.
1: They
0: dated for a couple of years, and they broke up about 5 years ago. Her sister has moved on. The ex has moved on. They've dated other people since. It's all good. And so Amanda's like, look, even while they were dating, she noticed that she had better chemistry with him than the sister did. And so she's like, enough time's gone by. I feel like I should be able to, you know, talk to him.
1: It's crazy.
0: Mm-hmm. Serena thinks it's crazy. Nicasio thinks this is the perfect love story.
2: Oh, it's wonderful.
0: Adriana, what's it sound like to you?
3: I just feel like she shouldn't get with her sister's ex just because if she did that to the sister, then I feel like something like that would happen later on to her. And I feel like that would just create family drama between them.
0: With like all these different people out there, it's like you gotta go for your sister's ex. I'm sure you can find someone else that you have chemistry with, right?
3: Correct.
1: This shouldn't even be a thought. The fact that she's even getting this far is crazy to me. Like, she should have already shut it down. And then the family, like the cousins, everybody knows this person.
2: I just feel like this is a new path for them. Like, why is a sister being a fridge? Like, I don't understand. Like, what if this is something that can be really beautiful down the line, you know, 20 years of marriage, it's, you know, and she's blocking her sister's blessing.
3: I just feel like there has to be someone else out there for her.
2: Yeah, the sister's ex.
3: Yes. Oh, no.
0: What celebrity gossip are we going to spill in tea time today?
1: The Game spent $300,000 on his 16-year-old.
0: Even if I had this kind of money, I would not do what he did. I don't think.
2: Yeah,
0: we're going to talk all about it next.

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1: 104.5 Latino hits.
0: I feel like a kid's first car needs to be something that gives them, you know, the freedom to drive and have fun, but also not, I don't know, floss.
2: A hoopty.
0: You gotta work your way up to appreciate it, right? Mm-hmm. If not, I feel like it gives you this weird sense of entitlement. The Game just bought his daughter a Maybach.
1: Yes. Whoa. For her sweet 16. So he like walked her out. She was blindfolded and the car was there. $300,000.
2: Was it used though? Maybe it was a used car.
1: Oh, definitely not. No.
2: But is that their norm?
1: I was going to say though, like if I had the money, I think I would be this parent. Wow. Like I would like to say I wouldn't, but I'm just thinking, okay, when my son turns 16 and like my budget, I'm saying if I had that money, I'm saying like, because if I'm, when my son's 16, I'm probably going to buy him a nice car within, like, my budget. So if I was rich like that, who's to say I'm not going to buy my kid a Maybach?
0: But that's why these kids turn out so crappy, man. Like, that they because they feel so above everybody else. Yeah. Like where does any sense of teaching them the levels and stages of growing up come into play?
3: How to work for something?
1: But we don't know that they're not teaching her that in some way. Maybe she's a really good kid. And they're like, you know what? She deserves this.
3: I don't know, man. I had a used Volvo as my first car. Nicasio still drives his first car as Honda.
2: I like to get in my car. Whenever you guys get in your nice cars, I like to get in my car because it takes me back to where I was and it lets me know where I'm headed.
0: I mean, the perfect example of that, the Ludacris still has his Acura from back in the day.
2: That's
0: he posted
2: crazy.
0: It all the time. He's like, man, because I look at that as like where I came from. And I understand if you're rich, you don't have these struggles. And parents always say that I'm going to give them the life I could never give. But that's why all of them turn out crappy is because they have to have some. You have to learn some form of struggle.
1: Also, like a couple of days before Callie, that's the Game's daughter, before her birthday, he did make a post saying that he had to tell, like he told her like, oh, I'm sorry, I can't celebrate your birthday. I don't know, Friday, because I have to finish the album. That she was like, no, Dad, I know how hard you worked and whatever. So he was like, she deserves everything.
3: Mm. Good God. I'll tell my parents whatever for $300,000 car.
0: Maybe you call them sometime. Yeah,
3: start telling them anything. Say hi.
0: Dude, apparently your gut feeling is not just a feeling.
2: No, it's just bad food.
0: No. This could be a memory from the future.
2: What?
3: Premonition.
0: Let's talk more about it next.
2: That's called a burp.

0: Buenos días, Sanato.
1: It's 104.5 Latino Hits.
0: You have a gut feeling, and people say you're supposed to listen to that and trust that. Apparently, that's more than just a feeling. Gut feelings are memories from the future. It says your consciousness can jump through time.
2: According to who?
0: Well, okay. I found this according to science.boner on Instagram.
3: What the heck?
2: Never mind, I believe it.
0: It says, a gut feeling can sometimes seem strangely accurate, which has led researchers to investigate a phenomenon called precognition. It is the idea that people can somehow obtain information about an event before it happens. And some experiments have reported unusual that's not a word, is it? Psychological?
3: Huh, spell it.
0: Physiological? P-H-Y. Oh, yeah, is it physiological?
3: Yeah.
0: Oh,
3: my God.
1: It happens to the best
0: high
1: of us.
0: School graduate.
3: More than a Casio.
0: Or brain responses occurring before participants are shown unpredictable stimuli. However, these findings remain disputed, and independent researchers have raised concerns about replication and experimental.
3: I got it.
0: This one's great. And experimental methods. You don't think that's a thing?
2: When they say trust your gut, I feel like sometimes you make a decision, you don't trust your gut, and then that backfires. Like, damn, I should have listened.
0: Whatever that little feeling is in you, if that's the gut feeling or whatever, I have noticed every time that I do not listen to it, I realize that I should have.
1: Yes.
0: Every single time. One time it was at my house. I was like, did I shut the garage door? I was like, I don't know. And I was like, I'm good. And then later I came home and there was a note. Well, first of all, I saw the garage door open and I was like, oh my God. And because I'm afraid my dogs would like run out or something.
1: Uh-huh. Yeah.
0: And then there was a note that said, saw this open, hope everything's okay. And it was like a neighbor.
2: Wow, you have a good neighbor.
3: Why would they close it?
0: I don't know if they know how.
1: How would you close it?
0: They don't have a opener.
2: You have to press the button and run out and jump over the sensor.
0: Tom Cruise.
3: You have to pull the lever in the middle. And then
2: they're inside.
0: Now they're stuck inside my house.
3: They would just have to stay inside.
0: Oh, okay.
3: They're real neighbors.
0: I mean, I don't know. I mean, you said you agree. You had moments like this where you...
2: I think there's something to this. I'm not sure if it's from like a predicting the future type deal, but I feel like your gut will tell you, especially when you should not do something. I feel mine's stronger when it's
0: this
2: not.
0: This came from science.boner.
2: I know.
3: What if your gut sticks out farther than...
1: Like yours.
3: Oh, my God. Wow. No, it doesn't stick out that far.
0: That's called shaming.
2: He can tell the future.
3: That's man shaming.
0: Healthy ways to humble a man who takes you for granted, ladies.
2: Ooh.
0: Serena will break this down for us next.

0: Yeah, Westside San Antonio. Thank you so much for waking up with us this morning on San Antonio's numero uno para hits.
1: 104.5 Latino hits.
0: Ladies, it sucks, but sometimes you're in a relationship where your man doesn't really value you the way that he should. You know what I mean? Mm-hmm. He takes you for granted. So what is a healthy way to humble a man who treats you this way?
2: Ooh.
0: Serena will share.
1: Yes, this is saying, you know, like, don't embarrass him or, like, try to make him jealous or anything like that. But one of the steps is stop over-functioning. Like, stop reminding him, stop fixing what he neglected, stop carrying conversations he refuses to have. That way, you're not covering, like, every gap, and he has to actually see, like, okay, like, I'm not holding my weight of this relationship.
2: Yeah.
1: And then there's say it once clearly. Because if you just say it that one time, like if you keep reminding him again, like you are trying to almost be his mother.
2: Yeah. My wife did this to me yesterday. I was putting up guitars in the hallway, like mounting them, right? And she goes, "How's it going?" I was like, "Good. I'm just working on, you know, drilling or whatever." 25 seconds later, she came back and, "How's it going?" I was like, "The same it did 25 seconds ago." And then she got mad. I was like, "Why'd you just ask me the same question?" She's like, "I don't know. I just wondered how it's going."
3: Oh.
2: See, she, 30 seconds ago.
3: Well, let me win.
1: She was just checking on you, Matt.
3: Over the weekend, I had the GPS system up, right? And then I had like a destination I was going to get to. And my girl was sitting passenger and I was driving and she's like, "Hey, like you're going to turn up here. You're going to get on your right lane, get on your right lane, get on your lane." And I couldn't get on the right lane because the cars are coming. So yeah. I made a left and she looked at me. She goes, "Why can't you just listen to the GPS? That's telling you." I said, "What are we in a hurry for?" I said, "Let's just make a quick detour. It's not the end of the world. It's fine." I said, "Who cares?" And then she was just like, "Well, I care. It's a GPS system for a reason." I said, "Oh, no, no, no." And then my son seen us. I was like, me and my son don't need this.
4: I agree. You need to come over. I've been telling
2: him. He was driving to your house.
4: Come to the dark side, baby.
3: And the thing is, I feel like if I would have made a wrong turn, you would have been like, "Well, let's just see where the road leads
4: us." That's the thing. If we were in that situation,
3: I would have asked you.
4: I would have been like, "Yo, what happened? Here, let's act it out." All right, we're in the car.
3: All right. I'm driving, right?
4: Yeah, yeah.
3: Okay, good.
4: Babe, we're going to go to the... I'll call you, babe.
3: Okay.
4: Babe, we're going to... The exit's right here to the right. You're about to miss it.
3: Yeah, I'm on my phone.
4: Damn, we missed it.
3: I missed it, babe. Sorry.
4: It's all good. Where's it telling you to go now?
3: It's just a detour, so it's just going to make this loop, but it's going to come around and get on the main road.
4: Oh, because it corrects us anyway, right?
3: Yes.
4: Of course it does. It's calculated. It's great machinery.
3: And then I'd have been like,
4: Tesla.
3: You want to get some matcha?
4: I mean, if there's time, do we have time?
3: Well, now we do because we took a detour.
4: Here's the thing. Life is amazing. Cheers. Oh, my business partner, Mikey's so offended because he wasn't in the car with us. He just walked away.
3: No, yeah, he's in love now.
2: No, he's in the car seat behind the back.
4: Baby.
3: Baby. Baby. Baby. Baby. Baby. Baby.

0: found you.
1: Well, Nicasio would make you pay for the matcha.
2: Serena, oh my God. Yes. Just like your girl. Just like your girl. Interrupting the perfect moment.
3: Tino Cochino Radio.
1: Yeah. 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
0: If you were given advice and then the advice paid off, like literally gave you money, would you give the person that gave you the advice a little piece of that money?
1: No.
3: How are we thinking about this?
0: Yeah.
1: No.
3: That's just crazy. Advice should be free. Nothing's free.
0: But that's the thing. The advice revolved around money. And you got the money based on the advice. You would think like, yo, man, thank you for that advice, bro. Here's a little something. This happened to Nicasio.
3: Yeah.
0: I like that we're all on different pages, though. We're going to fight. It's coming up next, Inside Real Talk on Tino Cochino Radio. But real quick, while we're on the topic of money, what can you get for $5 right now?
1: Nothing.
3: A happy hour beer at some places.
0: No way.
3: Yeah, $5? Some places, I found it. Yep.
0: Listen, man, what I'm going to tell you is if you use DraftKings, that $5 that you spend could get you $200 in rewards within 21 days.
3: Ooh.
0: And that could. Dang. It will. Listen, man, real talk today is all brought to you by our friends at DraftKings. Yes, football's back. And ooh, something super big is coming. On September 2nd, DraftKings game day arrives. 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
1: It's 104.5 Latino Hits.
0: All right, so let's talk the situation that Nicasio's in. None of us can agree on it. So I'm actually on Nicasio's side. So you guys, you're having a good little time. You were at the casino.
2: Yeah.
0: And your buddy asked you for advice, kind of, because he was down, right?
2: Yes, he was down. He was down from playing blackjack.
0: Okay. And yeah, see, that's one of the things. You could lose a lot of money very quickly. Yeah.

0: So Nikasi was like, look, man, you want to do the come up, go to this slot machine, place a bet, and we're going to see what happens.
1: Yeah, not only did I say go to the slot machine, I said play the high limit slot machine. So put 100 in and hit that $10, $15 one spin. And he the first spin, he won $1,000. It gave him free games, and he won $1,000. And it was cashing him out right there. He even took a whole video and everything. He was like, man, this casino's giving out free money.
0: And so you would think, since he won this money based on the advice you gave, same way you tip out the dealer, do whatever, he would give you a little, yo, thank you for that, bro.
1: Oh, bro, exactly. I was rubbing my hands like Birdman. I was like, yo, I was like, hell yeah, I'm going to get paid too.
0: And he gave you nothing.
1: He gave me nothing, bro, nothing.
0: Matt and Serena both agree he shouldn't give you anything. That's what they think. Why?
2: Because it's still his money.
1: But he also said, why am I going to bless you? You're my homie, so I would want you to be happy for me. I'm like, yeah, that's true, but I'll be more happy if I have some money in my pocket.
3: If a casino employee came to me and be like, yo, on the low, this machine right here, it's been paying off. I'm just giving you a heads up. And I won then, I would tip that casino employee, but I would never tip a friend.
0: Tip the stranger?
3: I wouldn't expect money if it was opposite. If I won money based on someone's advice, I wouldn't expect...
1: Oh, bro, this goes back to when you can't support your friends, but you can support strangers.
2: Yeah. I feel like, though, you wouldn't tip people out. I feel like you want to be tipped out, but, like, you wouldn't actually do
1: it. Oh, I would, because I know how it goes in the casino world. I know how that's called mutual respect, Serena.
2: Yeah, you don't have it.
1: I do have it if I want a lot of money.
0: Let's talk to Myra Nicasio. She's actually on your side.
1: Oh, wow, yeah.
0: She thinks Nicasio should be paid out, and she will share her reasoning with us next.
4: 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Imagine this. 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

0: Leon Valley, what up, baby? 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
0: Okay, so our calls, Nicasio was with some friends, and they had a little casino trip. They had a good time. And his friend was down. He was not winning. He's losing the blackjack. And Nicasio said, listen, man, if you want to make your money back, go to the slot machine, put that $100 in, make that $15, $20 bet, whatever the max is, and it's going to pay you out. And sure enough, pop, he won $1,000. And so his friend started bragging, man, this casino's crazy. They're just throwing money away. And Nicasio was like, well, where's my thank you? Like, you wouldn't have that money if I didn't advise you to go do that and give you the advice on how to play.
2: Facts.
0: Nicasio's friend did not give him any money. I think he should have, because again, he would not have even played that or known how to play it the correct way.
2: Yeah.
0: Unless Nicasio told him. Serena and Matt disagree. They think it's a friend. You shouldn't do it.
3: Yeah.
0: Myra, what's it sound like to you?
4: You know, as a friend, I would. I mean, it's just a courtesy to do, you know?
0: See, I agree. Matt thinks this is a horrible idea.
5: As a friend, shouldn't you be happy that your friend won money and not want to take a percentage?
4: I mean, it doesn't have to be half of what you want, but perhaps treat him out to, like, dinner or buy him something inexpensive, you know, or, yeah, just or maybe just $100 will do.
2: $100 would have been fine. I think the worst part about it was that the whole trip, because it happened right when we got there, the whole trip, he's like, your boy got this quick Jeezy. And I'm like, yeah, because of me.
4: But you know, if you guys are friends, and I think that's just a courtesy thing to do.
0: Exactly, Myra. Thank you so much for the call. I appreciate you. Yep. Listen, man, my new podcast just dropped. Is anyone listening? Or a new episode? We've been doing it for like 70, 80 episodes now, something like that.
2: Mm-hmm. Oh, dang.
0: But comedian Mark Curry, a.k.a. Mr. Cooper, dropped in, and we talked about a lot. I want to share some of it with you next. Let's do the time he played Michael Jordan one-on-one.
2: Oh, my God.

0: Southeast Side. Good morning, baby. Thank you so much for having us locked in.
1: It's 104.5 Latino Hits.
0: One of my favorite shows when I was a kid was the legendary Hanging with Mr. Cooper, mm-hmm. starring comedian mm-hmm. Mark Curry. Man, he's an OG. He's a legend. And we actually sat down and had a full-on conversation. We talked about everything from him opening up for Whitney Houston and Ray Charles
1: to
0: the time he played one-on-one with Michael Jordan.
2: I bought a brand new Range Rover. That's when the new Range Rovers first came out. Mike roll up. You know, I'm in the Range Rover. Mike, you know, he pulled up. I said, yeah, that's my lot now, man. It's my lot. It's Warner Brothers. My lot. He said, yeah, all right. I said, yeah, I run this lot, boy. Let you know. He said, man, they got a leg room in there? I said, yeah, it's a lot of leg room. Next day, Michael Jordan had one. That's a true story. I am not one. But not only that, he would be at that set every morning at 6 a.m. working out, which I thought was dedication. I would get there early for Mr. Cooper to do prep work and things, but he would be there every morning at 6 a.m. So one day, I walked on to the gym. I had my gym clothes on. He looked at me. He didn't even say nothing. He just threw me the ball. He knew what was up.
0: He knew it was game time.
2: He knew. He did not say one thing. He just threw me the ball. Did like that. Got ready. 101. He gave me the ball first. I scored. Yeah. And then he got the ball. Pumped the ball up. What you looking at? So I guess he was like, I'm about to blow by you. Or are you ready? Or what you doing? This is your defense stand? Went by me. He beat me 7-0 or something.
0: Oh, damn. It was
2: a game. Sweet jumping. Sweet just talking. I thought you had that one, baby. All back of the rim net. Everything. I'm full jumping on it.
0: The entire conversation is wild, man. You can stream it now wherever you stream your favorite podcast. Just search for Tino Cochino Is Anyone Listening and check that out. We've all heard the term trophy wife before, right?
1: Mm-hmm.
0: Well, survey says that trophy wife is becoming less common. Let's talk about it. Next.

0: 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You are waking up with San Antonio's número uno para hits.
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0: According to recent studies and surveys and all that fun stuff, the trophy wife is becoming less common. It says America's wealthiest men are increasingly choosing partners who are equally successful.
2: What a
0: the
2: loser.
0: Age of the power couple has arrived.
3: That's right.
0: Do we agree with this?
1: I do agree. I think that there's because it was just different. I feel like, you know, 20 years ago, I think a lot more women now are going to college and they're figuring out what like they want to do in careers and, you know, be doctors and lawyers and just all these different things. So, and then also everything is so expensive now that I don't think people can afford to have someone who stays home.
3: Yeah, it says that, two incomes.
0: It's been changing, and it's like a new perspective, a way of living now, because way more women, many more women are CEOs and entrepreneurs and lawyers and doctors and investors now. So success is increasingly shared between both partners rather than centered on, you know, just one.
1: Mm-hmm.
2: Yeah, that's nice and all, but it's just not going to work between the relationship. It's not going to work out because there's two bulls in the household. Like, one person, I feel like one person kind of has to do less than the other person. Like, they have to be, you know what I mean? Like,
0: I can tell you, it's a power dynamic, I think. Because anyone, here's the thing. If you are the leader, like, whether the CEO or the owner or the whatever, there's obviously a power dynamic because you felt you know best. You did whatever it was to get to the top of that. So if you have two people that constantly fight for the top,
2: bumping heads.
0: What Nicasio says, I do agree. I think there is going to be a lot of animosity in the household because if your partner suggests one thing, but you're also boss-minded, you're going to suggest the other, and chances are you're going to think yours outweighs theirs because you know what's best. And I agree, man.
1: And I don't think so. I think there has to be a lot of communication. Maybe just not take work home. Like, if you two are in two completely different, you know.
3: Yeah, and don't have an ego.
0: But I don't think it's about work. It's about
2: just
0: life.
2: A daily life.
0: It's like, yo, we should do this. If you have that mindset, chances are you do think you're right.
3: It sounds like an ego thing, Lo. Just let your ego drop at the door because you're not at work anymore. You're at home.
2: But which one's going to do that?
0: From Autumn underscore E3 in the comments, she said, cool, say what you want, but this will lead to the highest divorce rate.
2: Yeah, exactly.
0: This is coming from a woman?
3: I don't think so.
2: And if it does like work out, there's like hella counseling and you guys are fighting to keep it together.
0: Ascending Capital Headquarters said, women are making this choice, not men. A lot of men don't care whether a woman has money or not because in some cases, financial dependence gives them more control in the relationship. What's much harder to find is a man who genuinely supports a woman who's already building something for herself.
3: Bingo.
0: At the end of the day, it's about choice. A woman who feels safe, supported, and respected chooses her partner. If she feels like she has to depend on him to survive, that's not really a choice.
1: Yes. And I do think that even if you are like a stay-at-home mom or wife, I do think you should find something for yourself still. Something small. Like, maybe it's like a small hobby that starts earning you some money. I don't know, because you don't want to be in a situation. Well, also, you just never know. Like, things could be good now, and then what happens if you do get divorced or something? You just never know. Yeah. So you should have something for yourself.
2: You're in the house. Just watch your tone.
1: Oh, my gosh.
3: Shut up.
0: In a busy world, man, parents, I feel like sometimes your focal point, it should be on the kids, but I feel like sometimes it's just like the necessities and maybe you're missing some things that could actually be really important to them. Five things that feel small to you, but are enormous to your kids. We'll share them with you next.
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0: Let's do it. Are you smarter than Nikasi? Easiest game in the world, man. You get a question, yep. We even give you multiple choice answers. You just got to be smart enough to pick the right one. So listen up.
3: Who's the first actor to make $1 million for their first film? Is it A, Ice Cube, B, Eddie Murphy, or C, Pamela Anderson?
0: We have Tiffany ready to go on the line. Is she smarter than Nikasi or not? We'll find out together. Next.

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1: It's 104.5 Latino Hits.
0: All right, so are you smarter than Nicasio? We're going to play with Tiffany. Are you there?
2: Yeah.
0: All right, cool. So Nicasio will give you this question. He'll give you three multiple choice answers. You're going to pick the right one, and we'll get you hooked up, okay?
2: Okay, thank you.
3: Who's the first actor to make $1 million for their first film? Is it A, Ice Cube, B, Eddie Murphy, or C, Pamela Anderson?
2: Let's go Eddie Murphy.
3: How'd you get that?
0: There it is. Yes. Legendary, legendary. We'll get you hooked up. Are you an Eddie Murphy fan by chance? I don't know how old you are.
2: No, I'm not.
0: Damn.
4: Oh, just like that.
0: Damn. What's the Band-Aid off?
3: What the heck?
0: Yikes. Okay, well, then this conversation will go nowhere. Just hang on for a second so Matt can get your info, okay?
2: Thank you. Have a good day.
0: So I guess animals and kids are just sharing the same names now.
5: It's crazy. Mm-hmm.
0: It's the world that we're in, baby. We'll share some of the names with you next. Have you named your baby a puppy?
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0: I guess people are naming their kids after pets or pets after their kids or whatever it is. A bunch of this name sharing is going on. Serena's going to break it down. It's Tino Cochino Radio. Go ahead.
1: So dog names are just becoming very like human-like. The popular names are Bella, Luna, Max, Daisy, and Charlie, which are also very popular for actual human babies. Mm-hmm. And researchers say it's because these pets are actually becoming family members There's birthday parties, there's pet insurance.
0: Yeah. I mean, a ton of people, like, I feel like calling your pet like Sparkles and stuff like that were like back in the day, right? Uh-huh. Like, when's the last time you actually heard of a dumb puppy name?
1: So I have a dog named Bruce. And then I found out that my neighbor, his name is Bruce, and I felt like awkward telling him like my dog's name. I don't know. I was like,
0: You're ashamed of your dog?
1: I just was like, is he going to be offended that I named my dog Bruce and his name is Bruce?
2: I have ran into some people because I used to have a dog named Kiara. They'd say, oh, my name's Kiara. I'd be like, oh, it's my dog's name. And then I felt bad because I look on their face like,
3: yeah, it's kind of weird.
2: Compare me to a dog? I'm like, well, that's the name.
1: But I'm like, I love my dog. It's not like I'm shaming you,
2: exactly.
1: But I do think that.
3: That's so weird. The other day I saw this lady, she was pushing, she had like a little stroller for a dog.
0: Yeah.
3: I'm surprised you don't have any of those, you know? If we want to take them out, like, well, how do you do it?
0: I just let them in the backyard. I got like the turf and stuff.
3: No, I'm like in the stores. Are you just, you know?
0: I don't take them out like that. I love my dog so much and I'm afraid of them getting hurt. Because of how people drive.
2: In public.
0: Uh-huh. I don't want them in my car. God forbid we get into a wreck and my dog one flies out, breaks a bone, does some crazy stuff. I see people driving with their dog on their lap, I'm like, bro,
2: that's
0: crazy. You get into a car wreck and your airbag goes off, your dog's probably gonna die.
3: Yes.
2: Yeah.
0: Or break bones.
1: Or I always get nervous when they have like the window down or something. Yeah. I'm like, oh, I don't want your dog
2: to jump
1: out.
2: Halfway hanging out.
0: Bro, I had a dog named Jake when I was a kid, and my stepdad had like put a chain around his neck to like keep him in the back of the truck, and Jake just jumped out. And I remember, and so now he's like strangling himself. And I remember this guy pulled up, and he was like, "Your dog's hanging from your truck!" And I'm like, "Wait, I know, I see it. We gotta pull over."
2: Did he survive?
0: Yeah, he's fine. But it was just like, God. Bro, my dog's staying home now.
1: The emotional trauma you have lived through.
2: I know.
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0: What celebrity gossip are we gonna spill in tea time today?
1: The Game spent $300,000 on his 16-year-old.
0: Even if I had this kind of money, I would not do what he did. I don't think.
3: Yeah,
0: we're going to talk all about it next.

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0: I feel like a kid's first car needs to be something that gives them, you know, the freedom to drive and have fun, but also not, I don't know, floss,
2: a flex. Just,
1: yes.
0: You gotta work your way up to appreciate it, right? If not, I feel like it gives you this weird sense of entitlement. The Game just bought his daughter a Maybach.
1: Yes. Whoa. For her sweet 16. So he like walked her out. She was blindfolded and the car was there. $300,000.
2: Was it used though? Maybe it was a used car.
1: Oh, definitely not. No.
2: But is that their norm?
1: I was going to say though, like if I had the money, I think I would be this parent.
2: Wow.
1: Like I would like to say I wouldn't, but I'm just thinking, okay, when my son turned 16 and like my budget, I'm saying if I had that money, I'm saying like, because if I'm, when my son's 16, I'm probably going to buy him a nice car within, like, my budget. So if I was rich like that, who's to say I'm not going to buy my kid a Maybach?
0: But that's why these kids turn out so crappy, man. Like, that they because they feel so above everybody else. Yeah. Like where does any sense of teaching them the levels and stages of growing up come into play?
3: How to work for something?
1: But we don't know that they're not teaching her that in some way. Maybe she's a really good kid. And they're like, you know what? She deserves this.
3: I don't know, man. I had a used Volvo as my first car. Nicasio still drives his first car as Honda.
2: Yeah, I mean, yeah. I like to get in my car. Whenever you guys get in your nice cars, I like to get in my car because it takes me back to where I was and it lets me know where I'm headed.
0: I mean, the perfect example of that, though, Ludacris still has his Acura from back in the day.
2: That's
0: he posts
2: crazy.
0: It all the time. He's like, man, because I look at that as like where I came from. And I understand, if you're rich, you don't have these struggles. And parents always say that I'm going to give them the life I could never give. But that's why all of them turn out crappy, is because they have to have some, you have to learn some form of struggle.
1: Also, like a couple of days before Callie, that's the Game's daughter, before her birthday, he did make a post saying that he had he told her like, oh, I'm sorry, I can't celebrate your birthday, I don't know, Friday, because I have to finish the album. That she was like, no, Dad, I know how hard you worked and whatever. So he was like, she deserves everything.
3: Good God. I'll tell my parents whatever for $300,000 car.
0: Maybe you call him sometime.
2: Yeah, yeah.
3: Start telling him anything.
0: Say hi. Dude, apparently your gut feeling is not just a feeling.
2: No, it's just bad food.
0: No. This could be a memory from the future.
2: What?
3: Premonition.
0: Let's talk more about it next.
2: That's called a burp.

0: Uptown. Buenos dias. You are waking up with San Antonio's numero uno para hits.
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0: When you have a gut feeling and people say you're supposed to listen to that and trust that, apparently that's more than just a feeling. Gut feelings are memories from the future. It says your consciousness can jump through time.
2: According to who?
0: Well, okay. I found this according to science.boner on Instagram.
3: What the heck?
2: Never mind, I believe it.
0: It says, a gut feeling can sometimes seem strangely accurate, which has led researchers to investigate a phenomenon called precognition. It is the idea that people can somehow obtain information about an event before it happens. And some experiments have reported unusual that's not a word, is it? Physiological?
3: Huh, spell it.
0: Physiological? P-H-Y. Oh, yeah, is it physiological?
3: Yeah.
1: To the best
0: high
1: of us.
0: School graduate.
2: More than a Casio.
0: Or brain responses occurring before participants are shown unpredictable stimuli. However, these findings remain disputed, and independent researchers have raised concerns about replication and experimental. This one's great. And experimental methods. You don't think that's a thing?
2: When they say trust your gut, I feel like sometimes you make a decision, you don't trust your gut, and then that backfires. Like, damn, I should have listened.
0: Whatever that little feeling is in you, if that's the gut feeling or whatever, I have noticed every time that I do not listen to it, I realize that I should have.
1: Yes.
0: Every single time. One time it was at my house. I was like, did I shut the garage door? I was like, I don't know. And I was like, I'm good. And then later I came home and there was a note. Well, first of all, I saw the garage door open and I was like, oh my God. And then because I'm afraid my dogs would like run out or something.
1: Uh-huh. Yeah.
0: And then there was a note that said, saw this open, hope everything's okay. And it was like a neighbor.
2: Wow, you have a good neighbor.
3: Why won't they close it?
0: I don't know if they know how.
1: How would you close it?
0: They don't have an opener.
2: You have to press the button and run out and jump over the sensor.
0: Tom Cruise.
3: You have to pull the lever in the middle. And then
2: they're inside.
0: Now they're stuck inside my house.
3: They have to stay inside.
2: Oh, okay.
3: They're real neighbors.
0: I mean, I don't know. I mean, you said you agree. You had moments like this where you...
2: I think there's something to this. I'm not sure if it's from like a predicting the future type deal, but I feel like your gut will tell you, especially when you should not do something. I feel my strong word.
0: This
2: not.
0: Came from science.boner.
2: I know.
3: What if your gut sticks out farther than...
1: Like yours.
3: Oh my God. No, it doesn't stick out that far.
0: That's called shaming.
2: He can tell the future.
3: That's man shaming.
0: Healthy ways to humble a man who takes you for granted, ladies.
2: Ooh.
0: Serena will break this down for us next.
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0: Yeah, Westside San Anto. Thank you so much for waking up with us this morning on San Antonio's numero uno para hits.
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0: Ladies, this sucks, but sometimes you're in a relationship where your man doesn't really value you the way that he should. You know what I mean? Mm-hmm. He takes you for granted. So what is a healthy way to humble a man who treats you this way?
2: Ooh.
0: Serena will share.
1: Yes, this is saying, you know, like, don't embarrass him or, like, try to make him jealous or anything like that. But one of the steps is stop over-functioning. Like, stop reminding him, stop fixing what he neglected, stop carrying conversations he refuses to have. That way, you're not covering, like, every gap, and he has to actually see, like, okay, like, I'm not holding my weight of this relationship.
3: Yeah.
1: And then there's say it once clearly. Because if you just say it that one time, like if you keep reminding him again, like you are trying to almost be his mother.
2: Over the weekend, I had the GPS system up, right? And then I had like a destination I was going to get to. And my girl sent passenger and I was driving and she's like, hey, like you're going to turn up here. You're going to get on your right lane, get on your right lane, get on your lane. And I couldn't get on the right lane because the cars are coming. So yeah. I made a left. And she looked at me. She goes, why can't you just listen to the GPS? That's telling you. I said, what are we in a hurry for? I said, let's just make a quick detour. It's not the end of the world. It's fine.
4: And I agree. You need to come over. I've been telling
3: He was driving to your house.
4: Come to the dark side, baby.
2: And the thing is, I felt like if I would have made a wrong turn, you would have been like, well, let's just see where the road leads
4: That's
2: us.
4: The thing. If we were in that situation,
2: how would you handle
4: I would have asked you. I would have been like, yo, what happened? Here, let's act it all out. All right, we're in the car.
2: All right. I'm driving, right?
4: Yeah, yeah.
2: Okay, good.
4: Babe, we're going to go to the... I'll call you, babe.
2: Okay.
4: Babe, we're going to... The exit's right here to the right. You're about right. to miss it. About to miss it.
2: Yeah, I'm on my phone.
4: Damn, we missed it.
2: I missed it, babe. Sorry.
4: It's all good. Where's it telling you to go now?
2: It's just a detour, so it's just going to make this loop, but it's going to come around and get on the main road.
4: Oh, because it corrects us anyway, right?
2: Yes.
4: Of course it does. It's calculated. It's great machinery.
2: And then I'd have been like,
4: Tesla.
2: You want to get some matcha?
4: I mean, if there's time, do we have time?
2: Well, now we do because we took a detour.
4: Here's the thing. Life is amazing. Cheers.
2: Baby.
4: And then

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1: Well, Nicasio would make you pay for the matcha.
2: Serena, what about oh my God, yes. Just like your girl, just like your girl. Interrupting the perfect moment.
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0: 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Imagine this. 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
0: We talk about this all the time. Boundaries. They are so important in relationships, families, whatever it is. Mm-hmm. Yeah. Our producer, Matt Shocker, has a new boundary to set up with family. But this time, it's directed at his in-laws.
2: Yes, 100%.
0: Correct? We're going to talk all about it inside Real Talk tomorrow morning at 8 a.m. Latino Go

up when that song came out because I don't want to feel old on this Wednesday, but it is such a good song. Does it bring back any memories for you? Let us know on the Talkback, Mike, and let's keep it going right here with Fuerza Regida y Grupo

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So we have another chance for you to win these tickets for Karol G. That is on the way. We're doing that every hour on the 30s. And you're kind of running out of time to get these tickets. So make sure you take advantage of every single opportunity, okay? 11:30, we'll hook you up.

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Here's Aventura. Un beso.

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Number uno para hits, and we're about to let him get right back into the mix. 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
0: We talk about this all the time. Boundaries. They are so important in relationships, families, whatever it is. Mm-hmm. Yeah. Our producer, Matt Shocker, has a new boundary to set up with family. But this time, it's directed at his in-laws.
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0: We talk about this all the time. Boundaries. They are so important in relationships, families, whatever it is. Mm-hmm. Yeah. Our producer, Matt Shocker, has a new boundary to set up with family. But this time, it's directed at his in-laws.
2: Yes, 100%.
0: Correct? 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

Latino Hits Número Uno para Hits right now on our Instagram. We're getting you hooked up with tickets for Cheyenne. So if you want to see him live at the Frostbank Center, don't forget to enter to win. That's right there at 1045 Latino_Hits on Instagram.

0: San Antonio, imagine this. You're watching Karol G live at the Alamo Dome. 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
0: We talk about this all the time. Boundaries. They are so important in relationships, families, whatever it is. Mm-hmm. Yeah. Our producer, Matt Shocker, has a new boundary to set up with family. But this time, it's directed at his in-laws.
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0: 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Let's go with Alamo Dome. That's Alamo Dome. Say it now for your chance to win your tickets inside the Latino Hits suite para el concierto de Karol G this September 2nd. Good luck.

0: Antonio. Imagine this. You're watching Karol G live at the Alamo Dome. 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
0: We talk about this all the time. Boundaries. They are so important in relationships, families, whatever it is. Mm-hmm. Yeah. Our producer, Matt Shocker, has a new boundary to set up with family. But this time, it's directed at his in-laws.
2: Yes, 100%.
0: Correct? 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

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As a matter of fact, two songs away from your chance to win. 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
0: 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That keyword is Quiero ver a Karol G. That's Quiero ver a Karol G. Say it.

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